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1: 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Our colors will fade eventually, so if our time is running out, day after day, we'll make the mundane a masterpiece. Oh my, my, oh my, my love, I take one look at you, you're taking me out.

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1: 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You're hearing my song Homewrecker right now.

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1: Energy. I'm doing okay. You do it your way. Hits music only. I said,
0: I'm Houston, and up next is my track Turn the Lights Off with Jackstyle and Neon on

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Losing sleep, losing track of the tears I cry. Every drop is a waterfall. Every breath is a break in the

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1: Energy. I'm doing okay. You do it your way. Hits music only. Alex Warren.

And ain't a masterpiece. Oh my, my, oh my, my love. I take one look at you, you're taking me out.